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0: I think we're going to get a new album from Kane Brown this year. He's been talking about it for quite some time. We just haven't gotten the details yet. That is Woman in our song Spotlight. And right now, I have got Evan Paul here to tell us what he's got coming up on Taste of Country Nights. Take it away, Ev.
1: 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Then on Friday night, in addition to that, we're also going to be hanging out with Tucker Wetmore. 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Come hang out with us Monday through Friday, 7 p.m. to midnight. 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

put you in charge of the next show at the Sphere in Las Vegas, who would you choose? Maybe Florida Georgia Line? That would be great, right? Kenny Chesney's got a handful of shows that he's doing at the Sphere this summer. Here's Carry On Taste of Country Weekend.

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0: was Riley. And it was kind of endearing, so much so that Kevin and Karen, Riley's parents, said, we have to pass this name on somehow, some way. 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

0: I know we are still basking in the afterglow of CMA Fest 2026, but the dates have already been set for next year. 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
1: 17, you don't think that much about life. You're just living.

Taste of Country Weekend. It's time for our song Spotlight, which is shining on new country from an up-and-coming artist that is very promising. His name is Hudson Westbrook. The song is called Painted You Pretty.

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0: 2 from Megan Maroney, right? That's I'm Not Pretty and Beautiful Things on Taste of Country Weekend. Sometimes one song from your favorite artist just isn't enough. Plus, we're also giving you a chance to see Megan Maroney in Nashville. So that was like a little mini preview of what you're going to be experiencing at Bridgestone Arena in Music City with your bestie by your side. Thanks to our friends at Sony Music Nashville. We've got everything taken care of. Like, we'll get you to Nashville. We'll get you home from Nashville as well. 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

0: And every time I hear Brantley Gilbert now, I think about that grandma crowd surfing at his show and setting like a Guinness World Record for being the oldest person to crowd surf. That is good damn in our song spotlight on Taste of Country weekend. If you don't know what I'm talking about, you can see this on our Taste of Country app. Also, I would love to get your input on the possibility of a reunion of the Pistol Annies. Now, this is a little bit of a stretch, but I will tell you this. The three of them, Ashley Monroe, Angelina Presley, and Miranda Lambert, were all together again for a writing session. Now, cool your jets just a second here, okay? It's hard to read between the lines here, but what I'm hearing is that they were together writing specifically for something for Ashley. I feel like when Angelina posted this photo of the three of them, she's like, you have to ask Ashley what we were writing for. It feels like it was specifically for an Ashley project. However, the three of them getting back together again, I mean, those creative juices were definitely flowing. I'm pretty sure there could be something on the way from Pistol Annies. And it's been a minute since we got their last album. What was it, like 2023, 2022 maybe? So yeah, definitely looking forward to something from Pistol Annies if that's the case. But only time will tell.
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0: Morgan Wallen taking a lot of heat for canceling that show in Pittsburgh last weekend. That is Don't We? As part of a double down from Morgan Wallen on Taste of Country Weekend, we also brought you whiskey glasses. It's Jess. And to give you like the little rundown here, he canceled a show in Pittsburgh due to the possibility of bad weather coming in. And actually, there was already bad weather that had hit another town nearby. And it was like, you know what? We don't want to put people in a position where they could get hurt because we've all packed into a stadium and suddenly we have to evacuate everybody. You know what I mean? Well, the weather never like materialized over the stadium. But I will tell you this. I did some Googling. CBS said that there were 6 tornadoes that touched down in and around that area that weekend. So I think there was just cause to canceling a show. And hey, I get it. I'm a fan of country music. I don't like to see shows get canceled. I want to be there. I also understand that weather is so unpredictable. That's why we hate it, right? It could have been one of those things that the weather was fine and then all of a sudden turned bad. You know what I mean? Like, it's just, you never know. And I think in situations like this, you really have to err on such the side of caution. You know what I mean? Like, you really got to go to the extreme, making sure that people are safe. This could have been bad had that weather actually come in.
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1: And we're live here outside the Perez family home, just waiting for the... And there they go! Almost on time this morning. Mom is coming out the front door strong with a double-arm kid carry. Looks like Dad has the bags. Daughter is bringing up the rear. Oh, but the diaper bag wasn't closed. Diapers and toys are everywhere. Ooh, but Mom has just nailed the perfect car seat buckle for the toddler. And now the eldest daughter, who looks to be about 9 or 10, has secured herself in the booster seat. Dad zips the bag closed, and they're off. Ah, but looks like Mom doesn't realize her coffee cup is still on the roof of the car. And there it goes. Oh, that's a shame. That mug was a fam favorite.
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right, guys, back to work. Back to the third shift. I've got more of today's country lined up all night. I'm Brett Allen, and I've got some brand new stuff. Brand new music on the way from, Max McNow. I'm going to play the new one from Cody Johnson. And another new one from this guy, Chris Young. Chris famous.

Hey guys, it's Brett Allen on Lone Star 99.5. Independence Day is almost here, and this year, man, it's a big one. Are you headed to the lake? Maybe headed to a backyard barbecue or catching a big fireworks

again, we want to send you to Nashville along with your friend. Check out everything that they got there in Music City. And Megan Maroney in concert, her Cloud 9 tour. It's a sold-out show at Bridgestone Arena. You could be going for free. Be listening. More codes happening today. First one is at 8:20. Here's Bailey Zimmerman. Wow.

0: It's the Red Clay Strays with Demons in Your Choir on the third shift. I'm Brett Allen. Remember when you were a kid and your mom would only buy the off-brand cereal? Right? 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Well, she was actually smart when she was a kid. 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And the store brand item with the biggest savings of all is sports hydration drinks. They cost 74% less than the brand name version at Walmart. 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
2: Lovely South Plains weather forecast with temperatures in the mid-90s and a chance for scattered showers and thunderstorms by the afternoon late. Temperatures in the lower to middle 70s, 40% chance for thunderstorms. And then on Sunday, a high temperature in the upper 70s with a chance for thunderstorms at 50% that will continue to 60% overnight. Weather is brought to you by Sonic and Sonic Refreshers. From the KMAX Storm Team, I'm meteorologist Ron Roberts.
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Luke Bryan already getting ready to go back to the beach next summer. He's already announced the 12th annual Crash My Playa lineup. Headliners, of course, include Luke Bryan, but also Thomas Rhett and Hardy. Here's Luke in his latest. It's Country If She Knows It on the Third Shift.

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one of the good things about working overnight in the summer is that you don't get the heat in the middle of the day like the first shift workers do. Welcome to the third shift. I'm Brett Allen with New Country from Ian Munsick. Here's Love is Blind on the third shift.

Hey, it's Brett Allen on Lone Star 99.5. The big 250 is coming soon. And we're getting ready to celebrate 2.5 centuries of American pride. Can you believe it? How are you planning to mark the milestone? 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

beginning of the night. I promised you brand new country, and we're going to give you that all night long. I got a song coming up from a guy who actually originally almost went by a different name. We'll get to him coming up after Corey Kent and Co Wetzel. Here's Rocky Mountain Low on the Third Shift.

0: was done for.
1: That's new from Max McNown. It's Done For on the Third Shift. And it's always interesting to hear how these artists chose their names, because they don't always go with the name that's on their birth certificate, right? Or their married name. They go with a stage name a lot of the time. And that's kind of the case for Max McNown. His full name is Max Winter McNown. And when he was first starting out and was trying to establish his artistic identity, he seriously considered just dropping his last name for a stage name and almost released his name under, released his music.

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2: The Lubbock South Plains weather forecast with temperatures in the mid-90s and a chance for scattered showers and thunderstorms by the afternoon late. Temperatures in the lower to middle 70s, 40% chance for thunderstorms. And then on Sunday, a high temperature in the upper 70s with a chance for thunderstorms at 50% that will continue to 60% overnight. Weather is brought to you by Sonic and Sonic Refreshers. From the KMAX Storm Team, I'm meteorologist Ron Roberts.
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If you are still up and you're wondering whether or not you should go to bed or just stay up and pretend that you're an early bird, I've been there. It's a trap. Just go to bed right now. Get to sleep while you can. It's the third shift with Dan and Shay. Here's their latest. It's Say So.

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Riley Green getting us started in a good way on New After 2. Good morning, guys. I'm Brett Allen on the third shift with six brand new songs in a row. Here's Flatland Cavalry with Never Coming Back.

Hey guys, it's Brett Allen on Lone Star 99.5. 250 years of history, freedom, and country music. We want to know what makes you proud to be an American as we count down to the big 250th birthday bash. Share your thoughts and drop us a message or a voicemail in our Lone Star app. I ain't

0: You want brand new country? I've never even played this one. It's that new from Cody Johnson. He even raps a little bit in this. Here's Horseback on the Third Shift.
1: He's a ranch hand in a pinch, man. 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
1: It's summer in Lubbock. At this point, the water at Buffalo Springs isn't even refreshing. It's basically a lukewarm bath with a view. Lone Star 99.5.

0: Shane Prophet with Long Live Country on the third shift. I'm Brett Allen. Before Shane, I played Cody Johnson's new one called Horseback. It's always interesting to me to find out how these guys get these songs, because sometimes songwriters pitch their songs to the artists, and Cody actually says that he doesn't want to know who the songwriter is. He doesn't want to be biased, but he did get one directly from the songwriter Josh Phillips. It's a song that he made a top 10 hit called Dirt Cheap, and it was huge for him. And it originally went to both Cody Johnson and Luke Combs at the same time. Cody said the only reason really that he got it was because Luke didn't see the text message. He didn't open it up. And Luke Combs was pretty upset. He said that they went duck hunting in Mississippi. And he said, I could kill you for that song, Dirt Cheap. But it will always have Cody Johnson's name on it. I think they should do a remix of it with the both of them, Luke Combs and Cody Johnson on it. Now, that'd be a cool song, wouldn't it?
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3: Public South Plains weather forecast with temperatures in the mid-90s and a chance for scattered showers and thunderstorms by the afternoon late. Temperatures in the lower to middle 70s, 40% chance for thunderstorms. And then on Sunday, a high temperature in the upper 70s with a chance of thunderstorms at 50% that will continue to 60% overnight. 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From the KMAX Storm Team, I'm meteorologist Ron Roberts.
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Maroney playing a sold-out show in Nashville in August, and how cool would it be to be in that crowd? 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

We're staying up all night on the third shift. I got more in today's country coming up. Luke Combs is on the way. Going to hear from Jason Aldean. Here's Jordan Davis. It singles you up on the third shift.

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Thanks for taking us to work with you. It's 30 minutes of nonstop country. 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

guys, it's Brett Allen on Lone Star 99.5. We're officially on the road to 250. The United States is turning 2.5 centuries old. Can you believe that? We're celebrating all the way to the big day.

0: That's brand new from Chris Young. There's I Didn't Come Here to Leave on the Third Shift. I'm Brett Allen. If you missed it on Friday, he actually released a deluxe version of his latest album. That's the title track right there, I Didn't Come Here to Leave. And it's got three brand new songs on it. One of them is called One of Us, and it's a duet with a rising star named Shaylin. There is a song called Wedding Band, and one called If You're Lucky, which is a duet with Breland. So if any of those sound good, if you love Chris Young and you haven't gotten his regular album, the deluxe version is out right now.
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1: The Lubbock South Plains weather forecast with temperatures in the mid-90s and a chance for scattered showers and thunderstorms by the afternoon late. Temperatures in the lower to middle 70s, 40% chance for thunderstorms. And then on Sunday, a high temperature in the upper 70s with a chance of thunderstorms at 50% that will continue to 60% overnight. Weather is brought to you by Sonic and Sonic Refreshers. From the KMAX Storm Team, I'm meteorologist Ron Roberts.
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Today, people over 40 eat this food twice as often as they did as a kid. What is it? 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

We're buzzing through the late nights on the third shift. Good morning, guys. I'm Brett Allen. Welcome back to work. I got lots of country to help you make it through your first day back. Ella Langley's on the way, Lainey Wilson, and this is new country from Charles Wesley Godwin. Along with Luke Combs, here's Better That Way. Brand new on the third shift. Old boots on.

0: It's Brett Allen on Lone Star 99.5. 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

got a crazy story about a woman swallowing an iPod coming up for you. Yes, you're going to want to hear this whole thing because, believe it or not, it gets crazier after that statement. I've got Lainey Wilson and John Mayer right now. Here's Phone, Keys, Wallet on the Third Shift.

0: a headline about a woman swallowing an AirPod, and then when I read the story, it actually got crazier. That's Caroline Jones, and you're it for me, honey. I'm the Third Shift. I'm Brett Allen. You may wonder, how do you swallow an AirPod? You know, like the earbud that you listen to music on? Evidently, she was grabbing her vitamins from the table, and she accidentally grabbed the AirPod with it, and down the hatch they went. All the pills and the pod, and then she realized she didn't have her AirPods with her, and she realized that, yeah, she ate her AirPod. She decided to go to urgent care, and they basically said that she should just wait for it to pass. So she went on TikTok and started giving updates, and people started watching, anxiously waiting for good news, and it never came. She never did find the AirPod. Unfortunately, she had to go to the doctor and just get an X-ray to figure out if it was still stuck inside of her, and it wasn't. Somewhere along the line, she lost it.
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2: The lovely South Plains weather forecast with temperatures in the mid-90s and a chance for scattered showers and thunderstorms by the afternoon late. Temperatures in the lower to middle 70s, 40% chance for thunderstorms. And then on Sunday, a high temperature in the upper 70s with a chance for thunderstorms at 50% that will continue to 60% overnight. Weather is brought to you by Sonic and Sonic Refreshers. From the KMAX Storm Team, I'm meteorologist Ron Roberts.
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The good news is we've got tickets for you to go and see Megan Maroney. And the even better news is that it's in Nashville, and we're going to cover the trip to get there. Airfare, hotel accommodations. You just got to be listening for codes today. First one's at 8:20. We got five throughout the day. Good luck. Here's Bailey Zimmerman.

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Another 30 minutes of nonstop country. 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

think, third shifters? Your first third shift of the week is almost over. Thanks for hanging out with me tonight. First shifters, you got one day to get through. Just think about Monday, and we'll see you back here tonight on Tuesday. It's Luke Combs. Here's One Number Away.

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Top Plains weather forecast. Well, scattered showers and thunderstorms on Thursday evening are going to be diminishing today, and temperatures this afternoon should reach a high near 90 degrees. Any rain chances that happen on this Friday will be about 10%. Temperatures will drop in the upper 60s, and then on Saturday, temperatures go to 96 degrees. Thunderstorm chances increase. Weather brought to you by Sonic and the Sonic Refreshers. From the KMAX Dome Team, I'm meteorologist Ron Roberts.

0: real the other day that is entirely too real in my life. 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So real.
1: Uh-huh. 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

0: starting your new week with us. It's Kurt and Sam here. We appreciate it. We've got your chance to go see Megan Maroney in the Music City, and we'll give that to you at 8:20 this morning.
1: Double wide quick stop, midnight tea top, Jack and her cherry coat town. Mama and daddy put the roots right here, cause this is where the car broke down. Yaladong school bus, kicking up red bus, kicking

0: Welcome to Monday, June the 15th. Can it be June the 15th? Wasn't it just like June 1st? How did it get to be June 15th? Yeah. The
1: summer I hate just started how fast summer flies.
0: It's flying by. 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Okay. 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

0: know.
1: Well, we've got a story about a famous country star who just happened to show up at the farmer's market in Nashville. Now, I guess if you live in the Music City, there's a greater likelihood that you would, you know, possibly, not that it happens all the time, but you might run to one of the big stars because they, most of them have a house there. Maybe they don't live there all the time.
2: Yeah.
1: You know, they're on tour or whatnot, but... you know, it's different than in like our town, right? You're like, hey, what is Carrie Underwood doing at the farmer's market? That would, you know,
2: I would die.
1: But she did make an appearance at the Nashville farmer's market last weekend. She put it all up on her socials. She was there to kick off her one of her brand new brands. It's High Note Everyday Energy Daily Nutrition Mix.
2: That's a mouthful.
1: Rolls right off the tongue. and she was there, paid a visit to the High Note pop-up truck. She met with fans and posed for pictures and all that kind of thing. But it is her new brand that she says will help women prioritize their health with practical tools that fit into everyday life.
2: Nice.
1: Okay, this is what it sounds like.
3: 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And even better, it tastes great. Super refreshing. It's smooth, bright, and full of protein, fiber, superfoods, and vitamins to give you the kind of energy that comes from actually nourishing your body. Proof that it's not about doing more. It's about doing what feels good and finding your own path to wellness your way.
1: So there you go.
2: I love it.
1: I might have to check these out. I'm not ashamed to admit that I, because I drink one of these little hydration packets things, the liquid IV things. I put it in my water because I'm not good at drinking the plain water. I got to have something in it, right? Usually chemicals in the form of, you know, Mountain Dew. Zero sugar. but if I'm forced to drink
2: water.
1: Is
2: that all you're drinking over there?
1: It's water.
2: Do you put electrolytes in your beer too?
1: No, there's plenty of it's pork chop in a can. Sam, come on, I don't need them in there.
2: Sorry, my bad.
1: But I want to try this now, and it reminds me of years ago when my wife Katie used to do triathlons, right? And she was really into it, and she was training for one when we first met. And she had these, I didn't know it at the time, but they were like specially designed for women, like breakfast bars. And of course, I just grab one, I'm eating it, and I'm like, these are pretty good. And she's like, those are like for women only. So my folic acid was never better. So I'm all about, I've had the breakfast bars, I'll try the Carrie Underwood drink too. I don't care. I'll totally check it out.
2: Oh
1: so there you go. Anyway, that's brand new from Carrie Underwood. You can check it out right there on our app.
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This is important. If you're wanting a healthy lunch, go pick out a nice-looking piece of fish, have them steam it with some Old Bay or something. Maybe go get an avocado and enjoy that with your piece of fish for lunch. Healthy.

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2: The Lubbock South Plains weather forecast, with temperatures in the lower 80s on this Monday and a 10% chance for a thundershower, as temperatures will drop in the lower 60s. On Tuesday, the temperature at 92 degrees, a partly cloudy sky during the afternoon, and 70 degrees for a low on Wednesday. And here's where it gets hot. Wednesday temperatures at 105 degrees. Weather is brought to you by Sonic and the Sonic Refresher. From the KMAX Storm Team, I'm meteorologist Ron Roberts.
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0: Well, it's our feel-good animal story today. Really, not either of those. Well, I guess it is an animal story. I don't know how feel-good it is, but it's...
1: Well,
0: it's not
1: Why
0: a not
1: are
0: feel...
1: you doing that?
0: Okay, I'm going to start this whole thing over. Hey, welcome to Monday. Okay. Skirt and Sam here. We've got a great animal story for
1: Yay!
0: You right now. Yes, what we do, our little pet talk segment, our positivity or whatever. We got to workshop a better name on this, which I always forget about till the segment rolls around again the next week. But today we have the story... You know, the World Cup soccer, the FIFA World Cup tournament kicked off over the weekend. Do you have FIFA World Cup fever, Sam?
1: Totally.
0: I can tell. yes, same with me. But Canada, big into the World Cup, and a neighborhood in Toronto is holding a World Cup-themed scavenger hunt for beavers. Yes, it's not, well, it's not for beavers, it's for humans, but you're hunting beavers.
1: Oh.
0: And not real beavers. You're, well, they're real, but they're not living beavers. They are 49 different beaver sculptures, about 4 feet tall.
1: Okay.
0: They represent all 51 of the different teams that are playing in the World Cup. So,
1: have no idea where my mind went as you're talking about this. I was like, not real beavers.
0: It's a beaver hunt.
1: What?
0: Well, it is.
1: Doing?
0: I mean, they're real. It's not like it's an AI, you know, thing. It's an actual statue, but it's not a live, living beaver. And yes, so they represent all the teams. Each was hand-painted by a different local artist from the country.
1: That's cool.
0: Right? And so, yeah, they're doing this in the neighborhood near wherever they're playing one of the big FIFA World Cup matches in Canada, or I guess the qualifying matches, because all the finals are here in the U.S. But they say 300,000 visitors will be descending on Toronto during the run of the qualifying here in the next 3 weeks.
1: Wow.
0: And they said they chose the beaver. Why? It's Canada's national animal.
1: Oh.
0: So our national animal is what? The eagle, right?
1: Mm-hmm.
0: Yeah. So in Canada, it's all about the beaver. So they're... There you go.
1: Okay.
0: It says here the winning scavenger hunt participant gets a prize, but it does not say what the prize is. So, okay,
1: cool.
0: There you go. Our animal story, everybody. FIFA World Cup beaver hunt in Canada. There you go.
1: That was a stretch.
0: We've got, I really just wanted to say beaver hunt. That's all it was. Thank you.
1: I know you very well.
0: More on our app coming up.
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0: Jason Aldean, Don't Tell On Me. It is Kurt and Sam in the morning here on this Monday. So Keith Urban's brand new album, Flow State, it's him doing all those yacht rock covers, the light rock hits from the late 70s, early 80s, dropped on Friday. I may or may not have streamed that all weekend long. Not saying, just saying.
1: I believe that.
0: Kurt and Sam here. Anyway, here is Keith from an album before that. This is Days Go By.

0: We were just talking about the FIFA World Cup soccer tournament. It's big, huge news pretty much in the rest of the world, everywhere but here. I mean, I think soccer's starting to get a little more popular here. You know, your kids play soccer, right? And we'll watch soccer every now and again, but really only when it gets to be like a big tournament like this. I confess that I hated soccer when I was a kid.
1: Whoa.
0: Because there was way too much running. I like baseball.
1: Oh, you just didn't like playing it. It's fun to watch, though.
0: But it's very, I don't know all the rules, and like the matches, the matches go on for like, well, now they're just playing another 20 minutes. How does this go? I don't know. So I'm not the most knowledgeable on it, and it has been a hot minute since the World Cup was here in the U.S. Do you know when the last time the World Cup was in the United States of America?
1: I do not, Kurt St. John.
0: 1994.
1: Wow.
0: 32 years ago, and somebody just unveiled a stack of tickets from the World Cup tournament in 1994. You know what it cost you to go to a game back then?
1: Oh, God. I can only imagine.
0: $45.
1: No.
0: Parking was $10.
1: What is it now?
0: Yeah. Now, it says here, so there's 49 teams, 104 matches. Let's see here. They say thousands of dollars. It depends on the match, right? So,
1: okay.
0: You know, if you're playing for one of the final ones, and it's kind of like the Super Bowl, right? You know, even the lowest ticket is several hundred bucks.
1: Right.
0: The highest suites, you know, if you're going to buy that, it could be, you know, 10,000 or whatever. And I don't know anybody that would spend $10,000 on that. I just don't run with that crowd, but...
1: How much do you think Taylor Swift spent to be at the Knicks game?
0: Yeah, woo-hoo! Right. Courtside right there? Yeah, not bad. The thing about that is, that sounds about right to me. $45 a ticket and $10 for parking. In my mind, I'm like, that's a current price to go to a game.
1: No,
0: that's not. That's 32
1: Yeah, high school game, maybe. Even high school tickets are really high now.
0: Shouldn't that be like $250 to get in?
1: Oh, my gosh.
0: Parking is free if you could just, you know, wow.
1: And then,
0: of course, it does not count the cost of your concessions, you know, what a beverage is going to cost you or what a... What do you get at a soccer match? I guess hot dogs, right? It is your typical stadium food.
1: I don't know. It's been a minute since I've been to a soccer game, but they are super fun to go to.
0: Yeah, they are.
1: It is a completely different crowd.
0: Yes, that is. And really, the only thing I know about soccer, I learned from Ted Lasso. That's all I know about soccer. It's a pitch, right?
1: That'll
0: That's
1: do it
0: what
1: for you.
0: You

0: It's not a soccer field. It's the pitch. They play on the pitch. Isn't that right? Isn't it a pitch? Is that right? Okay, that is the extent of my soccer knowledge.
1: Well,
0: right there.
1: You got more than me.
0: Okay, so anyway, but it's way more expensive now, but I just thought, no, that seems about right. $45 for a ticket? Seems like a concert ticket should be about $45, right?
1: I wish. $10
0: parking, shouldn't that? Couldn't we make that a thing again?
1: Yeah, who do we talk to?
0: Can we have throwback pricing to go back to 1994?
1: Groceries,
0: yes.
1: Gas, all the
0: right,
1: things.
0: Right, exactly.
1: Just a day. Could you imagine the mad chaos?
0: Oh,
1: interest rates and house prices. Let's go.
0: There you go, right? Of course, then our salaries would be back to what we were making in 1994.
1: Aren't they already?
0: Some of us never moved.
1: Did I say that out loud?
0: I'm still making what I made in 1994. Anyway, okay, we got more on that on our app, but we got more new country coming up.
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Well, this is the last week to go see Megan Maroney in the Music City. Her Cloud 9 tour down at the Bridgestone Arena is sold out. But, yeah, we'll put you there. And we got your first chance to win at 820 today.

day, Potts Farm was a place to go. Load a truck up, hit the dirt road. Jumped the barbed wire, spread the word. Light the bonfire and call the girls. King in the can and the Marlboro man. Jack and Jim were a few good men. Where you learn how to kiss and cuss and fight too. Better watch out for the boys in blue. And all this small town, he said, she said. Ain't it funny how rumors spread like I know something y'all don't know. Man, that talk is getting old. You better mind your business, man. Watch your mouth. For I have to knock that loud mouth out. I'm tired of talking, man. Y'all ain't listening. Them old dirt

0: It's Kurt and Sam in the morning here on this Monday. And if you have pets and you are in some type of relationship, not with the pets, but, well, I guess you're in a relationship with your pets, too. But this is a phenomenon.
1: What a weird thing to say.
0: Well, that makes it sound weird.
1: Okay, I don't think anybody thought that.
0: No, I just meant you have ahead. Okay, again, this is the second time. We're going to start this all over again. Hey, welcome to Monday.
1: It's Kurt and Sam. Definitely a Monday.
0: In the morning. Oh, boy, yes, it is. It's a good thing we're not landing planes
1: right?
0: today. Or doing surgery, as
1: exactly.
0: I always say. But anyway, we got to talking about this, Sam and I did, about how if you have pets, like the voice you use with your pets and how you are probably more affectionate with your pets.
1: Probably.
0: Than you...
1: doing the air quotes.
0: Than you are
1: probably.
0: With your partner, with your spouse or whoever, right?
1: Yes.
0: So is that the case for you? Let us know on our app, all right? Send us a voicemail or a text. We have Ryan standing by. Now, Ryan, are you in a relationship and do you have pets?
2: Yes and yes.
1: Perfect.
0: Okay. All right.
1: Does your girlfriend or wife talk sweeter to your dog than she does to you?
2: Yes.
0: Of course.
1: No questions asked. That is really funny. And it happened this morning. We were talking about this.

0: Nye, but literally as I left my house today, I had to say bye to every single one of my dogs. Oh my gosh, I love you, love you, love you. Give them kisses, right? Go over. Bye. Love you. Yeah. See ya.
1: See you later.
0: It's like your voice completely changes and everything. I love him just as much, just for the record, but it's so funny that that's the way we are.
1: Exactly. Yeah. I do the same thing and I go around and say goodbye to everybody in the morning. I'm like, yeah, okay. Yeah, see you later. Yeah, fine. Okay. Or I mainly when I leave, I'm like, okay, so Asher didn't poop, Juniper did poop. It's the rundown of who pooped.
0: Oh my gosh.
1: That's where we go.
0: That's
1: there.
0: A great way to kick off your day.
1: Exactly right. And that's most of our texts the rest of the day too. Okay, Juniper didn't poop, so you have to let her out right away when you get home.
0: Oh my goodness.
1: And then, hey, look, she did poop. She pooped in the backyard.
0: Yay.
1: Good, and I cleaned it up or whatever. So it's just a tally of that. Very affectionate right there. Okay, so let us know. Is that the same case for you? Are you more affectionate with your pets than you are with your partner? Let us know on our app.
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0: The Lubbock Sound Plains weather forecast with temperatures in the lower 80s on this Monday and a 10% chance for a thunder shower as temperatures will drop in the lower 60s. On Tuesday, the temperature is 92 degrees, a partly cloudy sky during the afternoon, and 70 degrees for a low on Wednesday. And here's where it gets hot. Wednesday temperatures at 105 degrees. Weather is brought to you by Sonic and the Sonic Refresher from the KMAX Storm Team and meteorologist Ron Roberts.
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0: Jordan Davis, who I still believe has the best beard in country music.
1: What are you going to do when he shaves?
0: I'm going to be heartbroken is what I'm going to do.
1: You are?
0: Right. Yeah. It's Kurt and Sam in the morning. Here's Russ Dickerson.

0: Have you noticed that if you have pets, and even if you have kids, I'm going to guess that your partner talks more affectionately to the pets than to anybody else in the
1: anybody else in the house.
0: Could be you, could be the kids, could be whoever, right? I think that's why we have pets, right? Because they're so cute and we love them and who's a good boy and yes, okay. And I, you know, it happens, right? And so we got to talking about this earlier. Have you noticed that? I totally am that way. I know my wife is that way. You said you're that way.
1: Oh, yeah, 100% guilty all the time.
0: Is your husband that way?
1: Yes.
0: Okay. All right. Let us know.

0: on our app if that is the same thing for you. It's Kurt and Sam in the morning. You can drop us a voicemail or a text. We have Shane standing by with us this morning. Shane, now, are you married?
1: I am.
0: Okay, and do you have any pets?
1: We have a dog and a cat.
0: Okay. The question we have for you then regarding the dog and the cats, does your wife talk more affectionately to the pets than she does to you?
1: Oh, absolutely.
2: I love how nobody has to like pause and be like, you know,
0: Let me think.
2: My wife treats me equally as good as the dogs.
0: It's kind of a no-brainer.
2: I mean, it goes both ways, though. Let's be real.
0: Yeah.
2: My husband doesn't come in. Oh, you good baby. Oh, you have a good day.
0: But it would be a little creepy, right? If your husband started doing that.
2: I'm just gonna start doing that to him. Who's a good boy? Yeah.
0: Well, see,
2: did
0: we.
2: Did you poop today?
0: Guys,
2: oh, yay!
0: We would totally react well to that. We would have no problem with that, Shane. Am I right? I mean, come on.
2: You want some butt rubs? Come here. Come here.
0: Yeah. It just wouldn't work the other way, I don't think. But yes, we're just that simple. That it'd be, yes, okay, I'm a good boy. Yes, I would like a treat. Well, could I have another treat? Yes, okay, right. We're talking.
2: That
0: like,
2: basically
0: yeah.
2: is what we're doing anyway.
0: Exactly.
2: We just don't have our dog voice on.
0: That's exactly it. Right. Okay. All right. Let us know if you've noticed this
2: the
0: same
2: secret
0: phenomenon.
2: To a good marriage, apparently.
0: There you go. Exactly. Although I will say too, now not having kids of our own, I've noticed that when and so I don't have a lot of experience with, you know, babies and young kids.
2: Yes.
0: And when our niece's triplets were very little, I found myself doing the pet voice
2: yeah.
0: to the babies. Nobody called me out on it, but I could just see that, like, are you talking to my son like he's your dog?
2: Yes.
0: Is that what you... Yes, I am. That's what I'm doing. Totally.
2: It's
0: yeah.
2: affectionate.
0: It's exactly right. Okay. Hit us up on the app if you've noticed that same thing.
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0: Ella Langley here on this Monday. Got a new week kicking off here. We are appreciative of you starting your week with us, or words to that effect.
1: Yes.
0: Wow, it's good I don't talk for a living. Skirt and Sam in the morning, and here is Lee Bryce. Are you on?

0: Well, with Father's Day coming up this weekend, we thought we would do our classic dad joke-off.
1: Joke-off.

0: It's a chance to highlight all those bad dad jokes.
1: All right, I like this.
0: It has been elevated to an art form. Dads throughout history have always told these jokes, but it's really only been within the last, what, I don't know, 5-10 years that the concept of the dad joke has kind of come into its own, right? And you don't, I'm here to tell you, you don't have to be a dad to have the dad jokes.
1: Kurt is the king of dad jokes. We joke about this almost every day. And I'm like, it is my life in a nutshell here, working with you. Every day I get a dad joke.
0: I apologize to you and all the other staff members here. Without any kids of my own, you guys are bearing the brunt of all my lame dad jokes. So
1: he's not drinking any less.
0: Yes, one of our coworkers said that he was trying to cut back on his drinking, and I said, well, I'm not drinking anymore. Not drinking any less either.
1: Yeah.
0: So there you go.
1: Right,
0: exactly.
1: If he was drinking water, it would have been on the floor. You know, like it was, he thought it was just so funny. Yeah. And I just look at you and shake my head like, here we go again.
0: Yeah. So sorry about that. Sorry.
1: No,
0: my apologies.
1: Apologize.
0: But if you have a dad joke, here's the thing. Let us know on our app. Just tell us the joke on the app. Leave us a voicemail and then we'll play one every day, and then we'll find our best dad joke in time for Father's Day, and you'll win our big dad Kurt and Sam in the Morning dad joke of the day joke off prize pack. Which do we have? What is in the prize pack? Do we have? Here's what's in the prize pack. Nothing.
1: Oh.
0: Right. Well, you get bragging rights.
1: Yes,
0: that's
1: bragging rights.
0: So, yes.
1: And a high five from afar.
0: That's right.
1: Because I can't see you, but I'm high-fiving you, see?
0: So, now our first entry here, Alex left us a message, and here is Alex's dad joke.
1: Okay.
2: Okay, so I have two for you. Number one, I'm afraid for the calendar. Its days are numbered. And number two, my wife said I should do lunges to stay in shape. That would be a big step forward.
0: There you go. All right. Where's the cricket sound effect? Do we have the cricket sound effect?
1: Alex.
0: Can we do the cricket sound effect again? There we go.
1: Those are
0: jokes.
1: Both great, yeah.
0: There you go. Dad jokes. Okay,
1: those
0: all right.
1: Days are
0: so
1: numbered.
0: I'm afraid for the calendar. Yeah, nice. Okay, what is your dad joke? Hit us up on the app. Let us know.
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0: All right, coming up in just a few minutes, we have your latest code to head down to the Music City to see Megan Maroney's sold-out Cloud 9 show at Bridgestone Arena. Sold out, by the way. Did I say it was sold out? The sold-out show is sold out.
1: Really, is
0: it? Yeah, it is. So you can't buy tickets, but we'll give you the chance to win. Coming up.

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Well, we've got a story about a famous country star who just happened to show up at the farmer's market in Nashville. Now, I guess if you live

0: in the Music City, there's a greater likelihood that you would, you know, possibly, not that it happens all the time, but you might run to one of the big stars because they, most of them have a house there. Maybe they don't live there all the time.
1: Yeah.
0: You know, they're on tour or whatnot, but you know, it's different than in like our town, right? You're like, hey, what is Carrie Underwood doing at the farmer's market? That would, you know.
1: I would die.
0: But she did make an appearance at the Nashville Farmer's Market last weekend. She put it all up on her social. She was there to kick off her one of her brand new brands. It's High Note Everyday Energy Daily Nutrition Mix.
1: That's a mouthful.
0: Rolls right off the tongue. And she was there, paid a visit to the High Note pop-up truck. She met with fans and posed for pictures and all that kind of thing. But it is her new brand that she says will help women prioritize their health with practical tools that fit into everyday life.
1: Nice.
0: Okay, this is what it sounds like.
2: 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Super refreshing. It's smooth, bright, and full of protein, fiber, superfoods, and vitamins to give you the kind of energy that comes from actually nourishing your body. Proof that it's not about doing more. It's about doing what feels good and finding your own path to wellness your way.
0: So there you go.
1: I love it.
0: I might have to check these out. I'm not ashamed to admit that, but I, because I drink one of these little hydration packets things, the liquid IV things. I put it in my water because I'm not good at drinking the plain water. I got to have something in it, right? Usually chemicals in the form of, you know, Mountain Dew. Zero sugar. but if I'm forced to drink water.
1: Is that all you're drinking over there?
0: It's water.
1: Do you put electrolytes in your beer too?
0: No, there's plenty of it's pork chop in a can. Sam, come on, I don't need them in there.
1: Sorry, my bad.
0: But I want to try this now. And it reminds me of years ago when my wife Katie used to do triathlons, right? And she was really into it, and she was training for one when we first met. And she had these, I didn't know it at the time, but they were like specially designed for women, like breakfast bars. And of course, I just grab one, I'm eating it, and I'm like, these are pretty good. And she's like, those are like for women only. So my folic acid was never better. So I'm all about, I've had the breakfast bars. I'll try the Carrie Underwood drink too. I don't care. I'll totally check it out. There you go. Anyway, that's brand new from Carrie Underwood. You can check it out right there on our app.
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0: So you've been hearing us give out codes for the past couple of weeks to go see Megan Maroney in the Music City. I'm here to tell you that this is your last week to
1: that
0: win that
1: trip.
0: That
1: means get your butt in gear and put these codes in.
0: That means, yes. Okay, I need to pay attention now because this is the rubber's meeting the road here. But now, again, you don't. Somebody texted me the other day or left a message on the app, I should say. Do I have to enter all the codes? No. You don't have to.
1: But more you enter, the better your chances of winning.
0: Exactly. So it's not like some test where, I'm sorry, you missed two. Yeah. We're going to toss
1: Pop
0: it
1: quiz.
0: Out.
1: Did you catch all of the five codes we gave you today?
0: Got to have them all in to win. No, that's not it. But yeah, you're right. The more is always better. So here's the latest code you got to enter if you want to win.
1: 714 is your first Megan code of the day. That's 714.
0: Enter that one now, and then we'll have another code for you at 10:20. Good luck.

0: Well, it's our feel-good animal story today. Really not either of those. Well, I guess it is an animal story. I don't know how feel-good it is, but it's... Well, it's not
1: Why
0: a not
1: feel...
0: Why
1: are you doing that?
0: Okay, I'm going to start this whole thing over. Hey, welcome to Monday. Okay. Skirt and Sam here. We've got a great animal story for you right now. Yes, what we do, our little pet talk segment, our positivity or whatever. We got to workshop a better name on this, which I always forget about till the segment rolls around again the next week. But today we have the story... You know, the World Cup soccer, the FIFA World Cup tournament kicked off over the weekend. Do you have FIFA World Cup fever, Sam?
1: Totally.
0: I can tell. yes, same with me. But Canada, big into the World Cup, and a neighborhood in Toronto is holding a World Cup-themed scavenger hunt for beavers. Yes, it's not, well, it's not for beavers, it's for humans, but you're hunting beavers.
1: Oh.
0: And not real beavers. You're, well, they're real, but they're not living beavers. They are 49 different beaver sculptures, about 4 feet tall.
1: Okay.
0: They represent all 51 of the different teams that are playing in the World Cup. So,
1: have no idea where my mind went as you're talking about this. I was like, not real beavers.
0: It's a beaver hunt.
1: What are
0: it is. I mean, they're real. It's not like it's an AI, you know, thing. It's an actual statue, but it's not a live, living beaver. And yes, so they represent all the teams. Each was hand-painted by a different local artist from the country.
1: That's cool.
0: Right? And so, yeah, they're doing this in the neighborhood near wherever they're playing one of the big FIFA World Cup matches in Canada, or I guess the qualifying matches, because all the finals are here in the U.S. But they say 300,000 visitors will be descending on Toronto during the run of the qualifying here in the next 3 weeks.
1: Wow.
0: And they said they chose the beaver. Why? It's Canada's national animal.
1: Oh.
0: So our national animal is what? The eagle, right?
1: Mm-hmm.
0: Yeah. So in Canada, it's all about the beaver. So there you go.
1: Okay.
0: It says here the winning scavenger hunt participant gets a prize, but it does not say what the prize is. So, okay.
1: Cool.
0: There you go. Our animal story, everybody. FIFA World Cup beaver hunt in Canada. There you go.
1: That was a stretch.
0: I really just wanted to say beaver hunt. That's all it was. Thank you.
1: Okay. I know you very well.
0: More on our app coming up.
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0: here on Lone Star 99.5. And guess who is bringing their cowboy as it gets tour to Lubbock?
1: I know. It's Riley Green.
0: Yes.
1: He's coming right here to the Hub City at the United Supermarkets Arena on September 12th.
0: You are exactly correct. And he is bringing Randy Houser with him. And we've got your tickets.
1: Do not miss your chance to see Riley.

0: Riley Green, Change My Mind. He's got a brand new collab out with Carly Pierce. It's called If I Don't Leave, I'm Gonna Stay.
1: Oh, and I like that.
0: If you haven't seen the image, the promotional image that the record company released, holy cow, steamy.
1: Steamy,
0: Let
1: huh?
0: me just say steamy. Yeah,
1: you can, I dig it.
0: You can check it out on our app. It's Kurt and Sam here with the Chief.

0: We were just talking about the FIFA World Cup soccer tournament. It's big, huge news pretty much in the rest of the world, everywhere but here. I mean, I think soccer's starting to get a little more popular here. You know, your kids play soccer, right? And we'll watch soccer every now and again, but really only when it gets to be like a big tournament like this. I confess that I hated soccer when I was a kid.
1: Whoa.
0: Because there was way too much running. I liked baseball.
1: Oh, you just didn't like playing it. It was fun to watch, though.
0: But it's very, I don't know all the rules, and like the matches, the matches go on for like, well, now they're just playing another 20 minutes. How does this go? I don't know. So I'm not the most knowledgeable on it, and it has been a hot minute since the World Cup was here in the U.S. Do you know when the last time the World Cup was in the United States of America?
1: I do not, Kurt St. John.
0: 1994.
1: Wow.
0: 32 years ago, and somebody just unveiled a stack of tickets from the World Cup tournament in 1994. You know what it cost you to go to a game back then?
1: Oh, God, I can only imagine.
0: $45.
1: No!
0: Parking was $10.
1: What is it now?
0: Yeah, now it says here, they have, okay, so there's 49 teams, 104 matches. Let's see here. They say thousands of dollars. It depends on the match, right? So,
1: okay,
0: you know, if you're playing for one of the final ones, and it's kind of like the Super Bowl, right? You know, even the lowest ticket is several hundred bucks.
1: Right.
0: The highest suites, you know, if you're going to buy that, it could be, you know, 10,000 or whatever. And I don't know anybody that would spend $10,000 on that. I just don't run with that crowd, but
1: how much do you think Taylor Swift spent to be at the Knicks game?
0: Yeah, right. Courtside right there. Yeah, not bad. But the thing about that is, that sounds about right to me. $45 a ticket and $10 for parking. In my mind, I'm like, that's a current price to go to a game.
1: No.
0: No, that's not. That's 32
1: Yeah, high school game, maybe. Even high school tickets are really high now.
0: Shouldn't that be like $250 to get in?
1: Oh, my gosh.
0: Parking is free if you could just, you know, wow. And then, of course, it does not count the cost of your concessions, you know, what a beverage is going to cost you or what a... What do you get at a soccer match? I guess hot dogs, right? It is your typical stadium food. I don't know.
1: I don't know. It's been a minute since I've been to a soccer game, but they are super fun to go to.
0: Yeah, they are.
1: It is a completely different crowd.
0: Yes, that is. And really, the only thing I know about soccer, I learned from Ted Lasso. That's all I know about soccer. It's a pitch, right?
1: That'll
0: That's
1: do it
0: what
1: for
0: you call it. It's not a soccer field, it's the pitch. They play on the pitch. Isn't that right? Isn't it a pitch? Is that right? Okay, that is the extent of my soccer knowledge.
1: Well,
0: right there.
1: You got more than me.
0: Okay, so anyway, but it's way more expensive now, but I just thought, no, that seems about right. $45 for a ticket? Seems like a concert ticket should be about $45, right?
1: I wish.
0: $10 parking, shouldn't that? Couldn't we make that a thing again?
1: Yeah, who do we talk to?
0: Can we have throwback pricing to go back to 1994?
1: Groceries,
0: yes,
1: gas, all the
0: right,
1: things.
0: Right, exactly.
1: Just a day. Could you imagine the mad chaos?
0: Oh,
1: interest rates and house prices. Let's go.
0: There you go, right? Of course, then our salaries would be back to what we were making in 1994.
1: Aren't they already?
0: Well, some of us never moved.
1: Did I say that out loud?
0: I'm still making what I made in 1994. Anyway, okay, we got more on that on our app, but we got more new country coming up.
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0: Well, we got a Monday going. It is Kurt and Sam here, and I know what you need this Monday morning.
1: What do we need, Kurt?
0: You need a little tequila. And here are Dan and Shane.
1: I was like, yeah, I could use some tequila, too.

0: from the Disney movie Cars that came out 21 years ago.
1: What?
0: Which means that Ella Langley was all of 6 when that song came out.
1: Me too.
0: It's Kurt and Sam here on this Throwback Monday. Wouldn't find

0: Bailey Zimmerman here on this Monday morning. Kurt and Sam getting you rolling. We were talking earlier today about the new drink mix that Carrie Underwood is promoting, her new brand. I want to say it's the High Note Everyday Energy Daily Nutrition Mix.
1: I feel like you can just call it the High Note.
0: Probably just say High Note, and that would work. But Carrie's not the only one marketing a brand new beverage. Dolly Parton announced over the weekend she has a new signature coffee brand called Cup of Ambition.
1: Oh, I like that.
0: Because that's from 9 to 5, right? There's a cup of ambition. And it made its debut at Dolly's Tennessean Travel Stop, which just opened off exit 22 on I-65 south of Nashville. It comes in light, medium, and dark roasts, and the official nationwide release, which will include both the ground version and the K-cups, because I don't know how to make coffee if I don't put the little K-cup in anymore, scheduled for later this year. So if you want a cup of ambition with Dolly, she's got you covered.
1: Yes, please.
0: Coming up. All right, and we've got more new country coming up as well. Stay close for Morgan Wallen and Josh Ross next.
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3: The Lubbock South Plains weather forecast with temperatures in the lower 80s on this Monday and a 10% chance for a thunder shower as temperatures will drop in the lower 60s. On Tuesday, the temperature is 92 degrees, a partly cloudy sky during the afternoon, and 70 degrees for a low on Wednesday. And here's where it gets hot. Wednesday temperatures at 105 degrees. Weather is brought to you by Sonic and the

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1: Riley Green making his way to the United Supermarkets Arena, and this is one show you don't want to miss, and we have your tickets.
0: I can't wait. 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

0: Josh Ross here on this Monday, playing that one for Holly today. She says that's her favorite song right now.
1: It is a good one.
0: Thank you for starting your week with us, Holly. It's Kurt and Sam here with Luke Bryan. Hey,

0: help from Luke Bryan in that one. Ride, ride, ride. Always sounds weird when you have to say the three rides. We could just say ride. That would probably cover it.
1: It's, times two.
0: It's
1: times three.
0: Or times three, right. Math is tough. It's Kurt and Sam here. You know, Megan Maroney, here's the math. You don't need to do any math. There will be, when it comes to the cost for winning our Megan Maroney experience in the Music City, zero. No math involved.
1: None.
0: Because we'll pay for it. But this is your last week to win. It's her sold out Cloud 9 tour at the Bridgestone Arena, Saturday, August 22nd. 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

0: in Maroney's Beautiful Things. And as we've been saying, yeah, if you want to go see her do that one live in Nashville, we can hook you up. Last week to win the Megan in the Music City experience. And of course, that next code is on the way at 10:20. That's it for us, though. Kurt and Sam here. We got to scoot. Got to skedaddle. Got to hit the dusty trail, hitch up our band of federales, and hit the trail.
1: Okay? Exactly what I was going to say.
0: We'll talk to you tomorrow.
1: Bye.

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0: started with a chance for you to see Megan Maroney in Nashville. That's here in less than 20 minutes.
1: I love a first cast when the water's glass and the line starts to run.

A chance to see Megan Maroney in Nashville is on the way. In fact, it's going to be here after just three songs. We're talking less than 10 minutes, people.

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It's true, the governor made a law. 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

0: It's your chance to see Megan Maroney in Nashville. Of course, that's Corey Kent and Co Wetzel, Rocky Mountain Low. My name is Jess. Okay, this code could put you on a plane headed to Nashville, put you up in a hotel in Nashville, send you to see Megan Maroney at Bridgestone Arena, and to get you home. It's all thanks to our friends at Sony Music Nashville. Your code is 403. Again, that code is 403. 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

0: The Lubbock Sound Plains weather forecast with temperatures in the lower 80s on this Monday and a 10% chance for a thunder shower as temperatures will drop in the lower 60s. On Tuesday, the temperature at 92 degrees, a partly cloudy sky during the afternoon, and 70 degrees for a low on Wednesday. And here's where it gets hot. Wednesday temperatures at 105 degrees. Weather is brought to you by Sonic and the Sonic Refresher from the KMAX Storm Team and meteorologist Ron Roberts.
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0: Hey, it's Kurt and Sam in the morning. And what is something that only rich people did when you were a kid? 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
1: Everybody was rich compared to us.
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0: Around here, we're all about the buddy system, okay? And we don't necessarily have to hold hands, but just know that we are side by side navigating this workday together. And if we can keep this up throughout the day, man, it's going to be over before you know it.
1: I saw you going by, I had to say hello. And I don't mean to pry, but girl, I got to know what is your name.

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Hey, it's Jess on Lone Star 99.5. 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

0: it's Jess. And you know, Kane's been talking about a new album for quite some time. I'm hoping to get some details about that very soon. Can you just give us a hint, Kane? Speaking of albums, we do have a project that's coming our way from Wynonna Judd. And it's been a minute since she's done a solo album. In fact, it's been 10 years. But this feels like an album that's been in the making for a lot longer than 10 years. She said this album is about survival. It's about, quote, where I've been, what I've lost, what I've overcome, and who I've become. It's called The Hard Truth, and we'll get it on October 2nd.
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7: The Lubbock Sound Plains weather forecast with temperatures in the lower 80s on this Monday and a 10% chance for a thunder shower as temperatures will drop in the lower 60s. On Tuesday, the temperature is 92 degrees, a partly cloudy sky during the afternoon, and 70 degrees for a low on Wednesday. And here's where it gets hot. Wednesday temperatures at 105 degrees. Weather is brought to you by Sonic and the Sonic Refresher from the KMAX Storm Team and meteorologist Ron Roberts.
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here. I'm curious if anybody else is like me. Do you pack a lunch when you go to work? 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

Jess. It's Lone Star 99.5. You know, Riley Green is coming to our own backyard. It's the Cowboy As It Gets Tour right here in Lubbock on September 12th at the United Supermarkets Arena. He's bringing Randy Houser with him and more. And of course, we're getting you into the show. 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

Forget the humidity. We've got that dry heat that'll turn a steak into jerky in 10 minutes. Stay hydrated and keep it on Lone Star 99.5.

0: it looks like we've got an artist that has canceled dates for all of June. That is John Morgan. It is Kid Myself. That's New Country. My name is Jess. I'm with you on your lunch hour. And say a prayer for Justin Moore. You know, we talked about this last week about him canceling some shows, but I thought it was just a handful this past weekend, but it looks like he has completely cleared out his calendar for the majority of June. We're seeing dates that are being canceled through June 26th. It's not just his own headlining dates. It's also the opening dates that he has for Riley Green's As Cowboy As It Gets tour. Again, he's focusing on his health. He said it's the best decision for himself and his family.
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1: The Lubbock South Plains weather forecast with temperatures in the lower 80s on this Monday and a 10% chance for a thunder shower as temperatures will drop in the lower 60s. On Tuesday, the temperature is 92 degrees, a partly cloudy sky during the afternoon, and 70 degrees for a low on Wednesday. And here's where it gets hot. Wednesday temperatures at 105 degrees. Weather is brought to you by Sonic and the Sonic Refresher from the KMAX Storm Team and meteorologist Ron Roberts.
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0: Hey, it's Kurt and Sam in the morning. And what is something that only rich people did when you were a kid? 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

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You want in? Don't go anywhere. It's just three songs away.

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This is going to be the biggest party in West Texas at the United Supermarkets Arena. 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

0: Wilson with New Country, phone, keys, wallet. It's Jess. 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Phone, keys, wallet. Got it. We're good. We're adding something to that list that is a must-have. It's a trip to Nashville to see Megan Maroney. And your chance to win is happening right now. 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Just tap on that. Plug in the code 181. Again, your code is 181. Good luck to you. We've got another chance for you to win at 420. 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

watching Dutton Ranch? Are you loving it? There's got to be another season of this, at least another one, right? Well, we don't have specifics just yet, but we will keep you up to date on our app. Jason Aldean is here now. It's Don't Tell on Me.

0: 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It's probably not that they were all that rich, but you thought, wow, they have a lot of money.
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gotta say, I'm really excited about this new Toy Story movie that's coming out this week. 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Here's Taylor Swift. I knew it. I knew you.

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It's Jess. It's Lone Star 99.5. You know, Riley Green is coming to our own backyard. It's the Cowboy As It Gets tour right here in Lubbock on September 12th at the United Supermarkets Arena. He's bringing Randy Houser with him and more. And of course, we're getting you into the show. 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

believe you're going to see Megan Maroney this year. That's Beautiful Things. It is Jess. I'm on the job with you. You know, Megan's Cloud 9 tour is sold out. It was hard to get tickets to this show. Well, not for us, but for, you know, consumers. We got tickets thanks to our friends at Sony Music Nashville, and we are throwing in airfare and hotel as well, so you can see her in Nashville. Now, you've got a chance to win it 420. Just listen for the code and plug it into our app. But there are some bonus ways that you can get in to win this trip. All you have to do is open up our app and tap on Megan Maroney's name in the trending bar, and you'll see all the extra ways that you can get in to win. Basically, you are boosting your chances of winning. Good luck.

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0: Hey, it's Kurt and Sam in the morning. And what is something that only rich people did when you were a kid? It's probably not that they were all that rich, but you thought, wow, they have a lot of money.
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and Miranda Lambert knew they had a special song when they wrote this one. Not because they're like, oh, it's going to change the world or just blow up. 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

That's Morgan Wallen and Don't We? Hey, it's Chrissy. So the most Monday thing that happened to me today, I actually had my shirt on backwards the entire day. I just noticed it like an hour ago. And it's a blue top, so like there's no rhyme or reason to know if it's backwards or forwards. But yeah, the whole day. Denise told me on the app that she left her coffee on top of her car this morning. It was a Stanley, too. So no coffee and no more Stanley. That stinks. Ugh. Kelly said she was late to work today because she couldn't find her glasses. Realized 15 minutes later that they were on her head the whole entire time. I've been there. We're coming right back.

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0: See, and we know Hardy is a brilliant songwriter, but Eric Church actually told him that he's one of the best songwriters to ever hold a pen. That's pretty high praise. Here's another reason why. It's MacArthur.
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0: Hey, it's Kurt and Sam in the morning. And what is something that only rich people did when you were a kid? 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
1: Everybody was rich compared to us.
0: Right? 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

It's Chrissy, and I asked you, what's the most Monday thing that happened? And Casey told me that she drove all the way to work and realized she left her laptop on the kitchen table. Oh, what a terrible feeling. Thanks for sharing.

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Chrissy. We play the most country for your workday. I've got the Morgan Wallen and Ella Langley duet coming up. Luke Combs, we'll throw it back with some Toby Keith. And your chance to fly off to Nashville to see Megan Maroney's Cloud 9 tour. Another code is coming up.

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It's hotter than Hades. The wind is blowing 50 miles per hour, and your car's AC is currently losing the battle. Hey, at least we're cool. 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

0: can't get enough of that song. Ella Langley, Morgan Wallen, Can't Love You Anymore. Hey, it's Chrissy. I want to send you to Nashville to see Megan Maroney at Bridgestone Arena, but you need this 420 code. Are you ready? 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Again, the code is 841. That's 841. 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It's courtesy of Sony Music Nashville. Again, the code, 841. Good luck.
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0: 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If you're a fan of George Jones and Zach Top, you're going to want to check out the cover that Zach Top did of George Jones's Finally Friday song while he was on a riding lawnmower. 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

0: That's a new one from Kenny Chesney called Carry On. In less than a week, he will start his second residency at the Sphere in Las Vegas. Hey, it's Chrissy with The Drive Home. I asked you to tell me the most Monday thing that has happened to you. I actually wore my shirt backwards for this entire Monday up until a couple hours ago. I realized that I had it on backwards. It was kind of embarrassing. I wondered why I felt like my collar was too high, but whatever. Zoe said on the app that she spent like 5 minutes looking for her phone while she was actually talking on that. I've done that before. And Krista told me on the app that the most Monday thing that she did was wearing two different shoes to work. She didn't realize it until she got home. That's great.
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2: If a baby is giggling in the back seat, they're probably happy. If a baby is crying in the back seat, they're probably hungry. But if a baby is sleeping in the back seat, will you remember they're even there? When you're distracted, stressed, or not usually the one who drives them, the chances of forgetting them in the back seat are much higher. It can happen to anyone. Parked cars get hot fast and can be deadly. So get in the habit of checking the back seat when you leave.

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5: 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Luke Bryan and his farm tour recently went out west to California for the first time in 16 years. Luke Bryan shared a recap video showing exactly what goes on to make a farm tour show happen. 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And I'll put a little pep in your step tonight for that second shift, playing your favorite new country on this Friday night, Taste of Country Nights.

0: 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Can you believe it's been 30 years of Trace Adkins? 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And tonight, Taste of Country Night starts at 7 o'clock. 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We're going to have some fun tonight.
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Hey, it's Chrissy, and I hope when that CMA Fest special comes out, we see the antics of Luke Bryan. I guess he showed up at his own bar in Nashville. He bartended for hours, giving out shots and drinks and hanging out with the crowd. 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That show, by the way, airs on ABC June 25th.

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0: Hey, it's Kurt and Sam in the morning. And what is something that only rich people did when you were a kid? It's probably not that they were all that rich, but you thought, wow, they have a lot of money.
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You and a friend could be off to Music City. 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

That's a new one from Lainey. Did you see what happened when Lainey hung out with, performed with, and told Tim McGraw what a big fan she is and has always been? 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

0: 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We've always given you some really cool experiences. Now your next chance is to see Megan Maroney live at Bridgestone Arena in Nashville this August. All you have to do is collect the codes. 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
0: Hey, it's Kurt and Sam in the morning. And what is something that only rich people did when you were a kid? It's probably not that they were all that rich, but you thought, wow, they have a lot of money.
1: Everybody was rich compared to us.
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Dan and Shay will be touring this fall. Huge list of cities they'll be in. They're taking along Josh Ross and Tyler Hubbard. And this is their latest. It's called Say So.

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